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0: 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Na Bible say Job with Trashino. 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
0: 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Job asama wa kanon. Oni pa wo ba wo no
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1: amen
0: 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She has some new power. Quite,
1: I say. Only power, I won't know. Nina, it's here. Now, a hauma, oh, piercing train.
0: Eh,
1: now we try.
0: Eh,
1: oh, Janice, soon, soon.
0: Eh,
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0: Eh,
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1: Amen.
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1: 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Na duampo.
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1: And that's all.
0: And that's all home dia say.
1: So o cha.
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0: Now we drew Joshua. Now we see a free bakum. 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Why? A drew Kubasa. Now I say free V8 in them. I call for Range Rover. No, a drew Colongo. No, a free Range Rover. 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
2: 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I know she won't. 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Apointia, yet you try to go and mess in him. As you call game, as you call it, they say me alone. 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

0: 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I catch the one, my mini papa, what for a two foot. Now, ma, I blend you be a neutral as a bob on the two. The boxer shot to feet, what name one shut uncle third room outside, you know. No more bad idea, there no a toko tobacco. 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O papa to bush, I can see. And then my books in the door, subject a bone crown. Your term, no, and that's I, Bosumi and so as I say. Your subject, ya, we are Bosumi and so. Will you question a meminda free moi? Then now what you be here 5 days, now what you be here 5 days, now to Bosumaku 20 days. Another month here 20 days. Another month here 20 days. It is our 20 days now, 60 days. Say 60 days, you know, who are holidays, womb? Who are your sports, womb? It will be, you know, next 60 days, you know, who are 48 days, you know, this year, say 48 days, you know, it will be one of your mass, you know, who are your English, who are your social, you know, who are your social, who are your social, who are your social, who are your social, who are and fuck you, Lana, Yatama Wano. And redeem for pain, Maki Maki, yes, yet. Serbia and Sabakuba to a wha. Now, Papa Bitchesika, from international school, sa within just one day, pa. No, what got you BC? You know what you are 120. Now, Sika, oh, Papa, no, mama, say no. She could not point ye, he said. Your face, say, Yakoyas, I'm sir. She can hear G, Oko Chotia. Your face, simple. Now, with the 10 years, I could school. Now, with the Dakrope, I could share 10 years in Indian Oak, you say, wow. 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Na FFFJJZ WW. She subject to do a way, and the man will send you a one thing. Abaya, Abama would tell me, you're careful. Tell me about Papa. Proverbs chapter 23, verse 22 to 25 for Cassim. What's that? Proverbs 23, verses 22 to 25.
1: Verse 22, no.
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1: Mutiagina.
0: Call a kitty. Who cried your bokra? What's that? What trauma? I said, Duru Nanasu. Say! And what Barbara will be ye, Nanamoa. 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Yellow was some pa. Adi ana sofo to me bo obi nana obi maami obi nia babo no ehe fa na Yesu Kristo ko bo obeyi empo asomafo ni mpo ehe fa ani atie gu Bible school ni so okobon na so okotro senior high no na samwa no a ni anye ne university wa
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0: Lord, they are for Bible school. 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
1: Doctor.
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1: Amu Akon.
0: And sometimes I go.
1: Emlebi echemu.
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1: Namu Canada. Abuchi memu.
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1: Kasa.
0: I will preach the big church. And so today, I have a blessing for you. Wherever you are, you are blessed. Say you are blessed. Praise the Lord. Na sofu se shira wo mugus. 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
0: hey me say judges NDC MPP and a push for and am o man
1: emwa yedin
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1: ajaka nyina
0: And now we are here at Timinetti,
1: sir.
0: Master, you are him for Nancasa de Se.
1: Omo
0: Casa of the Sofu, shall repeat his message. We need your view of a catcher, and keep it tough and keep it to you, and I'm more ye,
1: sir.
0: Or here, any padabo,
1: debut.
0: Can ye pa? Would him show a yenny bean to moon go to group? Ye and the Chrome Bridge, yes, so Magunsa. No two cash bodyguard food in a cheap. No coaching our bridge at home. Bridge no good saying that no be in the gate at home. Sabby and the man for a bar or toss on one no shame says shrug.
1: Was it?
0: Drab a neat team was pack it. Drab a neat team must pack it. Is that girl ready?
1: I mean,
0: drab a neat care no must pack it.
1: Spack is
0: a son. And no, a hino, a all born in Payen.
1: To
0: own you now what ticking crank, less than a month for any bar, and one is our diving who say, Tow,
1: no,
0: no, no, no, no, no, no, no, no, no, no, no, no, no, no, no, no, no, no, no, no, no, no, no, no, no, no, no, no, no, no, no, no, no, no, no, no, no, no, no, no, no, no, no, no, no, no, no, no, no, 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
1: Quack,
0: a year by the crow, my deposit for the bodyguard. A big crowd is soldiers,
1: and it can
0: because I did the crow first year timing on
1: the meaning of the road.
0: I do my quam or coche. Is that girl what I did?
1: Amen.
0: What good sang in a no a beer the car gate? What he hey,
1: Odibu
0: was fucky car necessary,
1: sir.
0: I would do here mobile.
1: Amen.
0: Yes, there was some 68, verse 14. Na we are here now. Utie me tie tie. 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
1: Aja.
0: Isha ga urade.
1: Amen.
0: Psalm 68 verse 14. Chironi can say.
1: Psalm 68 verse number 14.
0: Chironi says.
1: I say, Otun for born here for good as a son of a.
0: Ah, is that girl that?
1: Amen.
0: Tien yo. Otun for young couple.
1: Or born and him for good as a son of a.
0: What kind of what born and him for no?
1: A good
0: as a son of a.
1: Sir.
0: Tuna buasi, and what buy him for the guas as in a soup.
1: Ah, you are.
0: It was Africa tradition, no. Yet they respect at the mind for pa. You go here, ye.
1: Pa.
0: Yeah, Garam say, ya Kufuado sell all bray. Oh, Hana, say, oh, Hana was keke.
1: Oh.
0: I can so ya for near, dear near posy for kikri kikri. Me say, Wahinea or Tukrum. Bet me be an anno. So 50 and other common man for 50 and there, me who some more ya Garam say, what my son says to you. Police in Inkoho. Soldier in Inkoho.
1: Ammonia.
0: Nippan Bejai.
1: On Bejai, Saja.
0: Send this in the MPP, Diana. I'm not for financial politics. But why are you not in the name of Yaman Poor Diaman
1: in Tinocasa?
0: Hallelujah.
1: Amen.
0: Opa Meficasium and Tun Crankobro, a district and mining and was a mining. Matisse William, where you're gonna say. It's if it's another corner, same who's here, Matisse, and I'm even who's here, you're gonna say William Honumbiwa. 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So I hear no. 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
0: 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I will say, "Yeah, yeah, yeti asasenesono."
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1: name?
0: Yeah, Nyankopo bua yemfo. Even heaven wo kura no. Bible say yemfo the woman. Revelation chapter 21 verse 24. This say metre du no ba ko ni yima du no nine.
1: Revelation chapter 21 verse number 24.
0: I say.
1: I say amana man be nante ne han no mu. Na say say so yemfo the woman no nyam bebe mu.
0: What is your
1: name? 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
0: 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We need come teacher mai. Any we need come secretary. 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
1: Proverbs chapter 20
0: verse 28
1: verse number 28
0: Joseph on this say
1: Joseph on this say
0: because
1: adoye no kure hwe ohene so
0: adoye no kure
1: ehwe ohene so
0: ehwe ohene so
1: adoye so na na adwatim
0: na adoye so
1: ana na adwatim
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0: what you say no
1: adoye no kure
0: ana no ye ka say we Daniel chapter 4 verse 27 Daniel chapter 4 Verse 27.
1: Ayo eja.
0: Into
1: a foot to any of it.
0: What is Samuel?
1: Ayo eja.
0: Daniel chapter 4, verse 27.
1: Saja.
0: Mamma saw a hina no pay mo boom for me.
1: Sana, my foot to any of it.
0: Kindly be your mammy.
1: I say, Daniel chapter 4, verse number 27. Ejo I say, into a hene.
0: Into a hene.
1: Mamma foot to any of it.
0: Mamma foot to you.
1: Any of it.
0: A foot to you, Raddy, dear mammy.
1: Man of it.
0: Hallelujah.
1: Amen.
0: And the pay was in it.
1: Oh,
0: continue.
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3: Adam me ba
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3: Na you free church. Are you free church?
1: No more church.
3: Is that going ready?
1: Amen.
3: 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What we walk through them.
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3: 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Oh, Lord Jesus. Lord Jesus. tienete ne ye pa
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1: ebi currency deja
3: What is your deal with your
1: friend? I mean, see, be that.
3: Oh, my, now, your team, no, what do you want to mean them,
1: sir?
3: Oh, my way.
1: Oh,
3: who want this? You want the MPP?
1: Oh, no,
3: who would you?
1: Oh, no,
3: hallelujah,
1: amen.
3: Okay, you're to meet you. I'm rubber pa. I'm rubber pa. None of my jammy. I got to our hilly. Now, I'm just mobile phone, keke.
1: Of course,
3: not the afraid district commander. Now, rubber the baby, no, not the number. We don't think was your same. Oh, we to meet you. I know the grown. Yati na nkosi aga.
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3: 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Oh, call a job on soi. My name, what was a sin in our tin chim? A vessel would do crop for as a sin in our genin was what twenty.
1: A japak a chromuchaton.
3: Hallelujah,
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0: 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You didn't. 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
0: Oh, sister.
1: Oh, sister. 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
0: 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One in your four. Your four. 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Sir, I'm not here in my bawa. Mutia. 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
1: I'll say, Radina Coupon is a bonia Hinian.
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1: Oh,
0: we are in a tier,
1: Tien Yepa,
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1: Tie,
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0: or do Kurotier, or my in a tier,
1: Saja,
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1: I'll say,
0: Shre,
1: Radina Coupon is a bonia Hinian.
0: Oh, Radina Coupon,
1: Nanny. Sabonia
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1: Ahinino,
0: Bonne,
1: Ahinino.
0: Why you know, trust as many from you,
1: Anisano,
0: a toy in fear,
1: Anisano,
0: a chapaket,
1: Anisano,
0: a chasuku,
1: Tonisan.
0: Why you know what I say, Assassino, Watoa to school pack when young Kualano cross school for Unquala, and then Madame the headmistress
1: of Baton,
0: Omun, you know, young Baton,
1: or Baton, Major.
0: Jabba be a fool, Lysano. Bible, if you are too for the Cassandro. Send your coupon is Sabonne,
1: Ahinian,
0: Bonne,
1: Ahinian.
0: Proverbs chapter 1.
1: Proverbs chapter 1.
0: Consumption in your family. Psalm 2, verse 10 to 12. Say a beautiful lies, you know. Say, I am Shra, 104.5. Uyu ma si free, what should I do? Isra, Ahana Papa ni Bonin in the
1: headquarters.
0: Ahana Ewo,
1: sir.
0: Isra, come ready.
1: Amen.
0: Tianetian Yepa,
1: Adakanina.
0: Psalm 2. Verse 10 to 12.
1: Psalm 2 verse number 10 to 12.
0: No.
1: I do say, Afei, Ahimfu, Muhu Nyansa.
0: And I'm Troy.
1: Dabi Aja on your printing press.
0: Me I'm Troy.
1: Dabi Aja.
0: Or he be true quotation.
1: Aja Ochre. Psalm 2 verse 10.
0: Me pasi wa hini bitre.
1: Sir Aja.
0: When to me and Troy Kwa wa tike emuno. Quotation was so to me di tuni trim.
1: Aja no kure.
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1: Psalm 2 verse number 10.
0: Psalm 2
1: verse number 10.
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0: Psalms in the tree. Psalms in the tree. 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
3: Amen.
4: Now on treachery. Now in lion coach on seminum near Koshe. Baby, or so soon young coupon, or de Africa. Or de ye, ye, and a quan crow fast, who see ye, and said ye would already see do ye too much. And then no my power, they are doing ye. Or for paint, or for paper. 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
3: name.
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3: chapter 9 chapter 3 8 verse 9 am kind
0: Isanga urade
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3: Esther chapter 1 verse number 1
0: aha also say
3: Etifans was saying, Otu Ahima Westi Adieso. 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
0: Also, as I mentioned, you
3: India Dikosi Ethiopia.
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3: to see Ethiopia.
0: Kusi Ethiopia.
3: Wow.
0: To the whole Africa, the whole Asia, now your continent back home. And on the book and Neza, Ediso. 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
3: Hey. Jakanina. Amen.
0: Genesis chapter 37 verse 3.
3: Genesis chapter 37
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3: Verse number 3. Na esan say Joseph ye esan say Joseph ye nin
0: nkokro wamu banti.
3: Na Israel dono.
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3: Sine ne manina.
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0: 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This is African for you.
3: Yes.
0: 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Even Paul. Our true first Corinthians, second Corinthians, no. Second Timothy chapter 4, verse 3. 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
0: Genesis 2 18 to 13 okwa wotie me okan wa we are seeing now.
3: Yes.
0: To the Ethiopia for ever boa, I actually said you almost it here. We are seeing money paying in our Ethiopia.
3: Fine.
0: Full and if we
3: were more,
0: Nipa Abrafu, Black Sea Womb, Nipa, sure, what we are seeing in a moon in part.
3: Oh, Ethiopia.
0: William said, it's a lassie. Where Moses, Nana, Use Moses, you are Ethiopian.
3: Ah, wali Ethiopian.
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0: 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The first Genesis chapter 25 to 24 to 26. The first white man I would di kan be wiase. First Genesis chapter 25 verse 24 to 26. Yanko ho.
3: Genesis chapter 25
0: 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Genesis 25 verse 24 to 26. What's he say?
3: Verse number 24 to 26. Na na do say all be one. Na hwe. And taw ne yam.
0: Hallelujah.
3: Amen. Na the odi kan free by no. Na no ho yakọ.
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3: Amen. 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
0: Na no ho ye do free by the odi kan free by na no ho yakọ.
3: Na no ni na
0: wo. It is asase no so no. Na wo mu hu nipa kokọ da. This is the first.
3: Nti otu ni din Esau.
0: Hallelujah.
3: Amen.
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3: Ne ho enwi kusu.
0: Na no ho enwi kusu. It is from Genesis 2 on Yakupon Bonipa. Abepim Genesis chapter 24. Woman moon, you know, they are blacks. When they say Abraham free Reich,
3: the canine
0: Abraham on free baby,
3: how
0: free Reich? You sent them already.
3: Amen.
0: Tienyepa. Or say, do you free buy and you need free buy? No,
3: none
0: way a call.
3: None who now,
0: none who see and we
3: into a tunidi is so.
0: Is so, aha.
3: Now, and what you know,
0: and what you know?
3: Yeah, Niniano free buy.
0: Niniana, yeah,
3: free buy.
0: Let us say Niniana call an idiot. I will order that.
3: Oh, order them to move.
0: It was here, no, actually, no, Niniano.
3: Ni free buy.
0: Niniano free buy. Now, I send you.
3: None is so cra is so nanty.
0: It is near to Tumuno. Abano.
3: None
0: is so cra, Ninia nanty.
3: It is your tunidin.
0: It is your tunidin, said Jacob. It means nanty no cra for. A chere say, Jacob on a sieno,
3: sir.
0: Ubia, Uchuchen impanenting. It was Africans. Say yen chuchen nipadenting. Men imparishiasi wa brabum. Nipan say yen tu nipan finifi. Na what the yen say? Na juma ngu. Who's ya wa de pa?
3: In the Africans.
0: Who's ya best?
3: Sir.
0: Hallelujah.
3: Amen.
0: Who's ya best?
3: Ni juma nunu.
0: Seburo ni pa. 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Say. Ninuya Bruni who say Ninuya aye WhatsApp or also by your Twitter. Ninuya ya Twitter or also kunanim
3: by Skype.
0: Is that game rade?
3: Amen.
0: Now no share China for documentary bina China for kwalang kwalang kiting kiting kiting kitibi 12 years, 8 years, 9 years, 10 years, 13 years. Yeah, toys and mobile phones on the watch. And kwalaye ye ye she no na ye so Africa ha ye manugu my belt chase abrofo no e ye sama wo moma no na wo mo no atwe chacha abegu ha de amanye se ye man kwala no secondary school ni Jesus for no and to chacha na wo mo de wo mo nsua de mo se wiase nyina. 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
3: Amen.
0: 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Dear blacks, we are seeing you now. Do you need more power? We are saying, wet pele. We're black.
3: We're black.
0: Is that good? Ready?
3: Amen.
0: Dear about golf, we are seeing you now. We're South African. The best president in the whole world. Nelson Mandela.
3: Nelson Mandela.
0: We're black.
3: South Africa.
0: Is that good? Ready?
3: Amen.
0: Obi a wa bo boxing wi ase nyina de agidin Ali Muhammad. Oye Nigeria ni. Look look at the great, great magicians. And you to fuck a sea, kasia, kasia, kasia, they are blacks. Is that girl ready?
3: Amen.
0: Rocky Dupe.
3: Black.
0: Alpha Brandy.
3: Black.
0: Chenyo. Ku and the gang, you know.
3: Maybe before.
0: Steam Porsche.
3: Blacks.
0: Venice Pier.
3: Blacks.
0: P Torch.
3: Black.
0: Is that girl ready?
3: Amen.
0: The legend. Bob Marley.
3: Lion of Judah.
0: Is that girl ready?
3: Amen.
0: Jimmy Cliff.
3: Black.
0: Tia 7 year pao. Shamaki Jackson, you know. We are seeing that the great in the park is shaking. Yeah, we are seeing now, but we are black.
3: Before
0: a band is saying, you must say, I will say, a band is saying, and now, darling, contemplating the blabenti young quenny moon. Genesis 27 was okay. And every creature born, you know, I say, Obronin onion, Ozzy, she said, a tremor when we are Joe Quantum Blantum. Ozzy, she said, train, Bibinin onion, Ozzy, Wukazi. Oh, then the uncle called Dope, Ossi, Aquia, Maya Moa Panotam, Nenuefra. Why you bubu afo onkonye sika lada? Look at blacks.
3: Yes, heavy before.
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3: 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It's if you ask me say, Jacob G. Isaac in Shira. 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
0: 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Yesu ni e ban. Isa ke urade.
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3: That's all.
0: So we use school fees. Now the ma we yere. So I'm from our bar. On can't run so. Oh, papa, this is kind of man.
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0: 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Move papa, one jamu. Move papa say. 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
0: Mr. Sadi Africa said the radicy boy, you know.
3: Sure.
0: Say, racism, Abba. No, Bruni catcher, I will say. We are black monkey. Also, catchers are not say white pork.
3: Hey,
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0: 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Chapter 12, verse 14. 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
0: 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But what's your sister? Wahoon, who are you fitting in Wahoon or so? Wahoon in pa. It was China so much or somebody had here. Menamoa, ya name is Shrupa. Who's who say? And what channel? And I'll know Sakas and Miss of Fasten and we and we do her. It's not a name is Shru. Not sister, need you. No ki on in the banene nin katia ga chance bangulan paine we play pla Friday we are and then now what we and run now what we sam madam for do kwaye sa no aba Friday ye twe me eh yi na what we because 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
1: 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As your word says that whatever we sow, we shall reap. It is our prayer that, Lord, you forgive us for every bad seed that we have sown before. It is our prayer tonight, O God, that you touch our lives, O God. Cleanse every bad seed, every evil seed that we have ever sown. Lord, it is our prayer tonight. Have mercy on us. We cry unto you tonight in the name of Jesus. Father, you said you are the one who blot out our transgressions and you will not remember our sins, O God. Lord, let your mercies overshadow our lives tonight. Let your mercies overshadow our lives tonight. That the evil seeds that we've planted, O God, you forgive us from them in the name of Jesus. Have mercy on us tonight. Have mercy on us tonight. Have mercy on us tonight, O God. We know that we have done certain things that are not right. We have sown certain bad seed. Father, it is our prayer tonight. You said that if anyone be in Christ, he is a new creature. Lord, Forgive us, O God, and cleanse us from every evil seed that we've sown. Because we're a pompae, a saint to you, who shen yankupon, say, offer a dumpu frubi, in raya kumemu, nema abba ye bestati as sufri and dede kono, enye abapa, emma, duawa ye be dia biano, enye, e duawa pabia ye dia, ama ye tumi etra, bibipa, dachin, pompae, na faun who shen yankupon, sir. 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Father, in the name of Jesus, we present ourselves once again. We pray that, Lord, let your grace overshadow our lives, O God. Give us the grace, give us the mercy that we'll be able to sow good seeds, O God. That we'll be able to sow good seeds, O God. That in the end, we shall reap good things. In the name of Jesus, help us to sow into the Spirit. Help us to sow into the Spirit. We thank you in the name of Jesus that you hear and answer our prayer, O God. 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
0: 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Why you say that? What do you say basic form? Because you are bad bunny.
1: To say Rebecca.
0: 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Hallelujah.
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0: 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She can't do kudam so. She can't run away. Because Sela, Abraham friend, the catcher, the son, come here, the anano, he fast. 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
0: 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She be wa. 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What is right?
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0: 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Trust some say, a brabi bedua, a man so basus of Bama Bakum, Quatek, Wakoshe, a man good Yulamu,
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0: God the foundation near sha the book Proverbs chapter 19 verse 17. Proverbs chapter 19 verse 17. And the Christ of God was on them. Yes, it is a thing. Hallelujah.
3: Amen.
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3: Yama.
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0: More than 17 years. 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
3: Amen.
0: If you say a cranium pa, nurse in a new man will yache. It's in the power, Tisa, and the Bible say, and Radibasha will cry new, don't pay no address. So now, who are master?
3: Master.
0: Now, a bubble who buys so every what time for them. Now, Radis one mouth for a mouth, what time for M for Hanam, M for Unia Hanam, and Manesse. When you far or TV as here. Who nipa mobile, and Radis who ne mobile? Is that girl ready?
3: Amen.
0: Tea, my catcher says a confuum po. Who nipa mobile, Radis and a
3: name. Proverbs 19, verse number 17.
0: Obi our friend Motium po. 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
3: Amen.
0: Obi our friend Motia Crano. 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
0: Now, call all Christian Santa. 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
3: Amen.
0: And a sofu dini birthday to me talk 15 billion. Sofu wo dini birthday 15 billion. 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The next day, no, a sans what to 20 billion. I had to say, now, a sofu what the car may yet challenges. Members in a gua saw them on woman who are mobile. 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
0: Jesus now we did it, you know. Why am I blowing for you? And a person with Yemia. Yes, now we did it, you know. So, also, we're having a calling you, we are saying Japadiana open Kuadia. Tea, dear, yea, yea, yea, yea, yea, yea, yea, yea, yea, yea, yea, yea, yea, yea, yea, yea, yea, yea, yea, yea, yea, yea, yea, yea, yea,
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0: 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Hallelujah.
3: Amen.
0: Last 2 weeks, yeah. On your lane, yes, she kick crack. On top of them, oh, yeah.
3: Oh,
0: okay. Nente nente kutakas more than 80 to 100. VIP in Kwa.
3: It's
0: a girl, right?
3: Amen.
0: Oh, yeah, how going?
3: Oh, could that?
0: Over the door, plus somebody can see an abosro. Somebody krakra ni atroso 1990 oja hoko
3: ko
0: 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Hallelujah.
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0: 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Matthew chapter 15 verse 13 to 14. Matthew 15, Matthew chapter 15 verse 32 and Matthew 14, 13 to 14. Ya kan ni mienu na. Yen kan Matthew 15 verse 32.
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0: 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I'm going to say, Bob, Bible, Evangelist in a bachelor. Could watch it
3: over.
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3: Amen.
0: Now, yes, Christo say, anybody in the mob,
3: say, because you pay him in Mombus.
0: Ah,
3: what's not
0: what you are so damn more? What's it with the yes, Wachi? Who follow Yesu? Mobro, who to whom? Cosha, baby, I'm a meti.
3: Hey,
0: quite cross, why you're a boho.
3: Dry and cranny.
0: Samla ama midi jali ya azuma blues.
3: Mwashi.
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0: 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I dear was a winya be a mobro hum. Bia with some men in pa. Babo, they say, yes, Christo, who in Pacuno, a be ali, a com de be, or be, oh. And I know, lawyer be cry, lawyer be cryano, young Cairo. Uncle be a semi-sha Matthew 9:13. Matthew chapter 9 verse 13. Lawyer B. No one some will Luke chapter 18. Oh. Na Bible say Obama Bruni bi kuna ni bi. Is that girl ready?
2: Amen.
0: Obi eje na Japan ye. Bible say Obama no sorry ano akotela lawyer no kwano. O sorry ano akotela lawyer no kwano. 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My new shed did I say no, Debbie? Me slow, I did it. Let's obey, or yammy mobile. Me dinner, say my man. Hallelujah.
2: Amen.
0: Mobile. Show of Yale, Yale or Yale Daho. When you see Caddy, Eddie be your master, Eddie be real, sir. Is that girl ready?
2: Amen.
0: Show of Yale, Yale Daho. Hallelujah.
2: Amen.
0: Who will fire my bokra? Who will find a yali da hosan? In the actual money in 2 million poor good in chain. Hallelujah.
2: Amen.
0: Yadifun of Crano, Yadifun of Crown Frono, which area you know, you wish I was almost the same. Almost the same
2: thing.
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0: 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Yesu can say be Matthew 9:13. Yesu can say
2: Matthew chapter 9 verse number 13.
0: Shall I say?
2: O say. Na mun kongo sia ye ya say. Me pe mbro hu na enya aforebo.
0: What you say no? Say na wo si yo didi ni mapa Kristo ni a wutie me a. Bible say na no permit to for say wo kona ko sua. 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
0: 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What ya semino? Matthew chapter 12 verse 7. Tiene tiene ye. Mubuhu.
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0: Oma. So we will not be able. Okay, Matthew chapter 12 verse 7. I trust somebody can
3: say. I say. Now someone will say.
0: No one will say.
3: Mobrohuna me pa. Nenya for the boy.
0: Nenya for the boy.
3: And come on, we are not only for no for.
0: Yes, we are not. Osu upe mobrohuna. Nenya for the boy. So we can go transfer them. We buy 200 million. We buy 100 million. We buy 50 million. 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
0: 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Uko Matthew chapter 23 verse 23 ya. Kesa uko Bible no ma. Matthew wona mo de. 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
0: 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Why are they already in Shira? So, boy, are they a Juma? That's why Bissau Jose Bissau Uko, Adam Funifi, and Okoche, baby, and a yerida. It's a girl,
3: Amen.
0: 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Now, Bow, catch and say, dear Radijao, Metiminka. 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
0: 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17 32 55 55 and a 17 now the 0243 what the association no about 32 55 17 so we pick with this is now I have fresh our number we
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3: 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Not to aswe.
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5: lotu so ni abraham na
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5: what the Joseph come on Joseph come is room
3: Joseph, I call Muslim.
5: Na fellow Pierre Potiphar.
3: Na fellow Pierre ni Potiphar.
5: Oh, yeah, come be a force
3: super. Oh, yeah, come be a force super, you know.
5: Muslim, you know.
3: Oh, yeah, Muslim, you know.
5: So Joseph, me, it's my force.
3: Oh, to Joseph, every is my force.
5: Now, what did you use for
3: cheap? And now, Rade, Eddie Joseph for
5: cheap. No, your
3: bear man, and was Rade.
5: Now, what turn you right, Muslim?
3: Now, what turn you right, Muslim, you know, if you
5: are Rade, new one who said what did it, Joseph.
3: And Bible, let's say, a bra. Nipa na oto Joseph no. Ohun se Joseph ye nipa.
5: Wade di nachi.
3: Awurade di nachi no.
5: Wade ba do yenya yeye.
3: Na wura enam Joseph nti dia oyey nyina eyeye no.
5: Joseph nya ni wura ni madom.
3: Joseph nya ni wura ni madom.
5: No odi ni sinifie so.
3: Na odi ni ye di ade. Wohene ne hu se Joseph ye blessing child. Wa ya kra. And was that one so Yankopon was that one so no. Bible says so ohu se wo ye nipa Yankopon Musa I want to shun tino. Or the no bono. And or didn't see the fee. No, did you wagin I said in sa?
5: If you didn't see the fee.
3: Every bra. What did Joseph see in the fee?
5: No, I didn't see the
3: one. No, this seed you're wagging as one. Because of Joseph Unti.
5: What is Sam is in
3: the Rade idea? The embracing because one who said Joseph, I am Nimpa, Yakupo Shirano. And was that one, sir? It is all the whole bono. Obey Shira. That's all be one Shira. Now the whole bottle nas obey Shadia. And the can was so be ya no me. Nas all the whole boss and in Panoa. 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
3: 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Because baby, I want in Namano, and no men qua near the outie. Now, would you know petipity? Would you holy water, folly water? And no, what would Tiemi, what the whole, why did Tiemi, what to Mose, and one a cause of trouble? No, Tia, listen and listen well. There would know who I'm born on. Barbara say, a son said Joseph, we are blessing child. Now, or any pie, yes, running Tino. Why didn't the whole born on us? Yes,
5: Joseph Unti, I want to share my zin in fee.
3: Is your girl ready? 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Sir, Ono Uradia Dominoa. 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According to Judges chapter 14.
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3: 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Was your fresh off the crown? A friend of framing, meaning concordance of the Sikamlena. Look and listen and listen away. Why not do what one? 2016. Bible on the castle with Job chapter 21. Job chapter 22 verse 21. Job chapter
5: 22 verse 21.
3: What can say? Was it found who bo when Yankupon way?
5: No,
3: when you're the other
5: day.
3: Found who bo uragde, concote genim was it wedge or nimkuquam was Samuel. According to Matthew chapter 6, was it bo wedge or wokuquam no or who kuquam no moon pie? Now wedge and abe the other
5: day.
3: Why now no home bono? And now found no home bono? And you know no home bono? Say, first and black. Now some of you know beer with some. Who are for the idea in our show? And then, sister, her bra, also it to my devil.
5: What's it, my devil?
3: Who call our bet to my devil? So I done it to my devil.
5: What are the credentials?
3: Sister, oh, my no, who are crabbing my name? I just saw contact with it.
5: Ah,
3: we didn't let you idea for come out, mommy.
5: Ah,
3: I was Germany. Now we are better than when you're sure.
5: Eh?
3: But I better than when you're Juma, your papers are better than when you be a year Juma. Listen and listen well. You're from Evangelist Road Road. Missy, this year, back on hot. It will you, machine free, sure. What should I dear papa? Because it's not from a hand of papa and the body in every bar. Listen and listen well.
5: How about you? How
3: about you? How about
5: you?
3: How about you? How
5: about you?
3: How about you? How
5: about you?
3: How about you? How
5: about you?
3: Proverbs chapter 13, verse 20. Proverbs chapter 13,
5: verse 20.
3: What's it say? Bible says, and for any
5: for
3: more.
5: Na ye unyansa fuo.
3: Hallelujah.
5: Na do bon kwasia fuo.
3: Na do ne ho bon kwasia fuo no. Hallelujah.
5: Amen.
3: Do do ho bon kwasia fuo no.
5: Kuna mane.
3: Tieni ye papa. 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Fa ho bon unyansa fuo. Because we see the other who born on only acquire the idea. Hey, listen well. So I found one more, and we see this year be powerful.
5: And then you're
3: form. And then you're form.
5: And then
3: you're sani. The other no who born kwasi afuano. Oso benya problem. 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
5: Dabi.
3: Sene ya listen well. 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
3: Who preaching come, maybe I would in them, maybe I do preaching, or they in them.
5: I won't.
3: A sanum sanum, heading. 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She saw for near Madame for no bear me fear no coya. I can make us all buy out who shall make a
6: talk.
3: Dehu. 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
6: A sofo.
3: I as a pecafu woman fear no. This is a seminal. A tough for my
5: tearful.
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5: 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Is it a chubby?
3: And on a yes, you can send it to Chiffy Lassi for no name. So the key for no monkey come with the boom. Ana ma yesu beye wo mo atamfo because wo kasa na wo kasa wo
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3: 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E ma Bible no kan sembu Proverbs chapter 18 verse 24 kan sembi.
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6: Pii.
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3: 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Ade okwa problem.
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3: 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Wo mu yi wu free problem nu.
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0: 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Evening classes, morning classes, extra classes. Wo sɛ sɛ extra classes, evening classes, ɛne Saturday classes. 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
0: Like a rather person was so when you jump. That's why I have to say, and Roma, you're the best one in Yamu, Bayaji, not a good at the person show be in Yamua. Not pay your pair to me at G. Na Yama Minum Ruano, and Yahuna Manu of Fear, Yakoba Sa. 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
1: Now, there's a juice
0: of some mass from Jay.
1: Me rather me, you know,
0: I said, or send me out a day, men I may boss, I know my way. Numina. We are working on us. I was some 41 verse 2. Wakani wanasemu
1: wose ewade be wanabe hoso
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1: na ma wonkwa
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1: wonyu so tanfo
0: a she watanfo no a
1: wo pon nsa
0: wo no na kyesa opa otubi wo she wo nsa she de odi bi ye job no ka emi ma me pa
1: amen
0: Osi when you show a tank for warpe one and sa.
1: A rather well, we are young passo.
0: Osi, a rather well, we are young passo.
1: We are the one in Armuna.
0: We yell ya, we yell it down in po.
1: About an amenas you hear.
0: Dani Aliano. Not sense you hear. But some can see a man, Raddy. Mekaya Bribia, you call PTA meeting. Satavana me may with JSS. No moon quiescence, me you. And a piece if one P4 and P5. Kwa lanu when you na go international school fashion and na de e bi kura awie ai e bi ba wie this year sss ya kwa na ye btm meeting we sunday headmaster say wa school fees no third term say ya won chemu for won tu atre no ye be pam akura na ye ma no meeting we anam say ye urade And Colonel Bacupedia and a much more form at your wine. I can't bear 17 to 18 days. Two you question and me and suffering one night as I can't bear 15 days. Colabay and so Yaku and school fees you chair. Who you want to school be as why anyone? Question that the Marina may ban or toss on 9 or 4 for it. Palace you are near ye to a day near man or so come for an Ya dinu duru wa doctor na se monsa mfa kura no koto B3 e wa na mhwe so na mse awurade kwala nim school fees wa awurade me ye wadwuma wuntui ai What's also the back was number to be three ha? I said, why? It's in the mammy Kodano 3 days. And I'm also quite a lay war. And he didn't call South Hospital near Jew and also two home. Tina was a mimi free to my million Kodakran who. Timmy called South. No, my back west. No, my call east. And you fear. No, my back north. And you adjum. It could have been 9 inches. Ah, them be a disabled. If I cran it down 2 to 3 days. If a first person, hello, evangelist, me through New York, no, yes, oh, baby, oh, where there? No, me check, take it. But my bedroom circle, it me through Yanwa, my call ATM, back, Chris, you are. I can make trials and can make you see our amounts and network in any. It's a mature check 5 million. Maybe I share every boom. True for the way number or bar. What would you say? You say,
2: amen.
0: Afe, hello, evangelist. Oh, yes, so baby, I'll wear the 100 pounds. Be I have a church right now. What could you know? Money gram $100, $50, $1 million. Afe, madam, for first of we. Weba 1 million, 500, 200,000, 100, ne be the pano, ne be the milo, ne be the pink milk, na me sabi we, na me hunu tea. 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Because I say, she can have no 10 million. Say, I'm going to social media. And if I'm a boy, and she can run it. Doctor, mommy, 4 days in Kaho.
2: Then, Manu.
0: And you will say, we only don't have a moon.
2: Papa, Daniel, I'm going to see
0: you. I'm going to go to meet Daniel Yaliano. But I'm going to see on a four, oh, how do I money? Eh? 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Then I say, one pay ye, ya better that time. Some tech, be Isaiah 38. Verse 1. Me first example,
2: Isaiah 38.
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2: Dear say,
5: the Emrasha Vana, a say,
2: and you,
5: and you,
2: say our dear,
5: and say our dear
2: Crono,
5: a Mokrono,
2: and as a crumu,
5: and yet as a crumu.
2: Do what I know, and
5: do what I know, and the Kaemi, mammy, no, or do what I know, and you know the Abekano,
2: sir.
5: No, we don't hold me the room. Hometa no sooner we are the cars and go be crowd to and kins in Abuania, the Uncuno. Nancy, yes, you Christo, a breast from the new mono. Yes, you Christo, you do what I know, and you know, a damn homeda, what I demo. Minia, send us a womb, what dear pan, young Brasia. But more dear pastor will be fierce here.
2: A bread was it.
5: Now, one more bread, one more washing, no coin, you papa, papa, papa. One more bread, one more washing. Cocosadia with Ephesians chapter 6. That's one.
2: I was a 14th century.
5: Minia, Cosway,
2: Emma.
5: Ose Babylon, I said, Ma.
2: Mutima,
5: what's somewhere with Adim?
2: Rain a tenant.
5: You ain't a tenant.
2: Do what I know now,
5: bro. Say, Bonsam Kashima with Yako Papa. Was it? Do what I know, Nenny.
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5: so oh lord jesus so person u taw 70 to 80 years no
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0: 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We are going to be a man. Do one of first one. 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
1: Sir.
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opanyini na so dem 2 million formula, 1 million for twaso, 500,000 for now 10,000 had the coin, and you should that. And son, you have a bumpy about 10,000 in this one. Nampy, when you want to be in that too. As I have for the copper more to be numb, eh? You're the four, you better when you're copancy, a bray, a dumcassi or the adumian, washing sooner sabri, a yadaso, yeti, and comu. A radio seminar drew in chain and anopay. We are seeing the air drew any the air corner, any that's what can I back up and win Yanko pass him. What can come at you chapter 24, verse 35? Bible is our strong as I see in our HM, and that's some of the HMUDA. And there are your hosem Emma Winipa. Say, and there's a whole care radio semitri nipa, then nipa nipsa o hano, and I say, Utiotia Nasson. Or the four years be a masubina yetia. Esan say, never be our Fabiani a care radio seminibi. Baby, I'm a Fabia, and a peria, one numb, near beer radio, need none of Radia some day, daho. And in tea, I dear Biano say a boobe brea, Ayana, Onipa, Eunso, and Faswo. And in tea, Emma, and Nipa, and one Radia some said, yes, it's here. Now, Amos chapter 18, okay, Kaiwa, verse 7, copy 13. Bible is a brebi bedua, Onipa, but one church a day. Now, on what cassette fleet, a toy near Puye, a tiffin, near na forfem, some of Quaco Pay Radia some, Nenso Onya. 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
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America, it doesn't do all this, motherfuck you. Some bitch, me suffer, motherfuck me. 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Now, blochino will be a kohoyao. Now, what could deep pamponi, and I do not the panama winne. Hallelujah. Now, you are not the panama winne. If we are sitting here, what do they say, baby, I want to know, being traho. Ubi a traho. 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nyina ene ya de Every fat two coming from every alone in Sasa, Ghana in Nayanidia. What Cassadin is in the boat was a Ghana quitan in some secusia. And every far way. Or co, yad the matti play mufiti, Francis Batogo, your blasi plane. Plane in the bodyguard by Cookra in Rasa as he was so. On Batogo, I had a mauvi. And I had a maway. Oh, bless so ya also ya cassi. A woman I was sure will be a shim yajau. Debbie Duncan, Buzi Anum, Professor Dubuayan, and Omen Yako. Yan on him. And now, university ni be from your sofa. My trust in my study Bible, and who say Bible, no credit, I will penetrate. Now, Michelle say, I'm saying, rather far born in Joe. And rather, all far born in Joe. Or the four. Michelle say, I know your mobile. School band, Wako. Yadam, you know, you know, you know, Professor Dubai, you know. Now, when I read Mama Jimmy, and we say, the mobile phone number is a Vasi nipa biye nanwa. 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
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Branch and Maba, what you go to sell a branch, you be the one you want to know. Send you free me now what you want. Nani ha and no one says, a dear mini umbra, a branch, you may radin Cassancho, no two fo. May radin Cassancho, the Bible said, Ben may be translated and who's your go from qua. A radin cool, according to Genesis chapter 38. 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

0: 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A blonde could dress as in a lot of person fast as in your body. Then in your blam, as I say, was slow ready. Now, Yakopa home tinimuno, or catch a lot to sell lot, as I said, I don't know. And how all, mina me up in the day. Neso, we been kuma, may you nympha, we nympha may you been kum, the wow person we in ye, not the academy fa. 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
0: Ah, chocolate.
2: And na gather for what the at is say Chingram.
0: Hmm.
2: Oh, Sassy area, the
0: pa.
2: A Korea Sienna, not tested in your film. Oh, Sir Chingram, she tested in your film. That's a social one, ma. Oh, cow touch her, ma.
0: Okay.
2: 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Oh, cow a phone came.
0: Cow a pant and cross, I owe ya.
2: She said, "As a gather for what you know, I had to say, Hallelujah." Nyankopon bo we are Genesis 3:16 on ka say, "Oba ese be ma se, nya sa no kan ye." Genesis 3:16 be on aka ho, be on aka ho ne fa se mu ho.
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0: "O say, oba ne de ye."
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2: 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What you say no?
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2: 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Wawali 6, Ibia Wale 4, Ibia Wale 3. 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
0: Amen.
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0: 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Bia ne ne die.
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0: Proverbs chapter 31
2: verse 10
0: verse
2: was it said yes city man or city no me wana
0: sir
2: first Peter no was it woman who she see any night you know one more blood one more was
0: it ah so there's a tea and you can abraham friend urano
2: quite to ask you Proverbs 31.
0: Verse number 10.
2: Also say.
0: It's if you ask someone say, Oye repa ye ye.
2: Oye repa.
0: Ye ye.
2: Na ye ye. Oye repa pa wo. Na ye ye.
0: 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Oye repa.
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0: amen
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2: 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Kunin kakran kakra. Is that gang ready?
0: Amen.
2: 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Now verse 20 says in a say.
0: Verse number 26.
2: Or say saying.
0: Or say.
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2: 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Mo be tumi de ma wade na kwa ni mo kwa.
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0: 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Wo to anote royal protocol line special line.
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0: 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No ye konfo o.
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0: 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Hallelujah.
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0: And so for I prophesied. I turn your rank into the God rank. And today I prophesy to you. In the name of Jesus. The name of Jesus.
1: Amen.
0: And I could have Jesus woman to me. Woman could you to me be? And the name of Jesus. Jesus, Bushum be our tea India.
1: I'm smaller God.
0: Is your girl ready?
1: Amen.
0: And the name of God.
1: God.
0: Israel of God, you know. To me be our quadrant to what to be more God.
1: God, a bosom.
0: And it was a God.
1: A bosom.
0: God, the Lucy, a bosom. Mexico. And a sabosom the war, and then again, I saw for Quaquati, said to me, no, but the year, German and Nipper Dietri.
1: God, sample of the head of my business.
0: And then the Padme Brian, the fly for Nipper Bebele Niguso, Nasu, Mama, the fly for. 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
1: o say
0: aha
1: Pano e free throw.
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0: 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And it's on Nipano, but Jona Kodina Bosium 3 days. 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And we have blown some money abre. Was some metaphor was something in Amtisajata Wabubum. 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So, why show ye? That's why I'm proud of the actual crying. That's all persons and nature crying. 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
0: 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And then you're going to pass in a cry at seeing who for you. Because Ezekiel chapter 16, verse 25, you know, or can I say?
1: Akwan nyinati na woto pampa. 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
1: Osine, now my wife, my man, does.
0: Now my wife, my man, does. Who pays the fee? Who lado? And I want to plan. What bumpy are we now? Resource. 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What did you mama so? Oh, mama, my so my bread jamine. It's yet the two me be a befio. Nanya copper home, cron crono, a two. It's you near Bushian in Finina. And yes, some kit one at verse 33 to 35 for Cassay.
1: Verse 33
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0: 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Black person untwa me credit. Untwam credit. Credit is Obebu wa wa ntumi ni bema kura antilanda kuro kura wa ntumi. 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Your fanny say, a dumano, a 224 man. Let me preach you a first FM. So I'm with you. Oba kwa net the force. 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Et no bit of flammy friend was a sovo. 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I'm with you. Pow. 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Ni a preachy. 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A 224 my boy ha. Wamu sompe wa sempa. Inti sovo. Aya bile dim na minfo mungko chile. FM bidro hona. 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